0: fit non-fiction.
1: Who got the power, this be my question.
0: The master, the few in this tour nation.
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0: 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We all have sisters and brothers.
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0: quand t'as pas la niaque, branche Radio Larzac.
1: Long live the struggle. 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For peace, freedom, justice, social progression. An eye for an eye only makes the whole world blind. They may break our bones and torture us, but they will never stop us, for they don't control. We are invincible. 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Militant people fighting for them rights, rights and justice.

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1: Dope to dope, disciple, are the number one. 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And promote the man called disciple. Chapter in the morning, thanks and praises in the evening. So spread out and downplay. 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
0: Whose chopper is this?
1: Zed's.
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